Music exists, whether composed or not. Some music is discovered, some imagined. It is possible that some music is never heard. Music is always growing. It is always greater than the sum of its parts. A tiny seed grows into a large and beautiful plant. Sound magic is that seed. We plant and cultivate in order to nourish, in order to bless life.

Yeah, I got my coffee made. 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But nothing seems to work. I can't focus on anything today. Why am I like this? I just can't get my head together. Okay. Let me just rearrange.

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It's really difficult for me.

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When she climbs into the machine box, she leaves her parents outside at the dinner table, their fingers clasped on the cutlery, waiting for her. While here, she tries to find ways to untie the knot in her gullet. When she scrolls, there's in her hand a bunch of dead pixels, there's digital birds chirping across the screen, and sorcerers speak to her, through her. She marries their words like they have clouds in their stomachs. In real life, Kent spares out the odors of her presence, thinking of her teenage years and how fast they seem to pass. It's hard because she has the mind of an old woman. She hates school. And if she's being honest with herself, she fucking hates the world she's living in. She observes that world and feels surrounded by happier kids. It makes her feel small. It makes her feel like a tiny piece of dust in between of each key of that keyboard, threatened by her own shy fingers. Her room's a mess, but she can't bear to clean it, or at least replace that poster that's falling out. So she just stares at the screen, drinking cheap English tea with too much sugar. She's tried to make sense, even therapy didn't help. But instead, she's online.

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The minute I arrived, some sucker got hit, shanked 10 times behind some bullshit. 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Found a sharp piece of metal, taped it to a stick. Then the bullhorn sounds, that means it's time for chow. 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It wasn't quite my style, but my stomach growled. 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I felt the tension on the yard from the young and the old. But I'm a warrior, I got my ground to hold. 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

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A gunman shouts and everybody had doubts, till the bullets started flying, took two men out. 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Damn, the pen is different from the county jail. I'm in a one-man cell, I know my life's on the scale. I wonder if that gunman is going to hell. This is my second day, I got a 10-year stay. I learned my first lesson in the pen, you don't play. I seen a brother kill another cause they said he was gay. But that's the way it is, it's been that way for years. When his body hit the ground, I heard a couple of cheers. It kinda hurt me inside, they were glad he died. And I asked myself, just who had the power?

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1: 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The blacks got the muscle, Mexicans got the knives. 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I stuck him twice in the neck and left him dead on the yard. It was smooth how I did it, cause nobody could see. 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I'm benching 10 quarters, so I'm hard to sweat. Use a tack gun and engrave my set. 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I live in the hole so the floor is my bed. 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The whites, the blacks, or just the gun tower?
0: I am a J2 overflow. Back of Bill, you know, Charles Manson, Undertale Killer, you know, on the main line, you know what I'm saying? And white boys getting stuck on a regular, getting their comments.

busy. You know, went to the hole, laid there, and I had to find myself. You know what I'm saying? When I was able to get back to the main line, you know what I'm saying, was drama once again. You know, they weren't ready to move on me, ready to roll me up off the yard, you know. But my guys was with me, you know what I'm saying? John Nell, Nelsy, you know what I'm saying? OGs was down on my line, you know what I'm saying? Ready to get busy, put their life on the line and stick something for me. Then they rolled us up, you know, put us back in the solitary, moved us from there to the other yard. Well, it was more drama. The warning shot was a hit.

On the first day of the first month, in some distant year, the whole sky froze golden. Some said it was the aftermath of the radium bomb, while others told of a final retribution, a terrible revenge.

Hi, this is Volo Dobrotsky. Today we're exploring a mix of primitive, minimalist piano from my new album, Winter Glare. Recorded at the beginning of this year in my home studio in Mardu, Estonia. On this album, I'm continuing my journey exploring quiet acoustic sounds using upright piano and vibraphone. Alongside, I'll feature composition from my local collaborator and dear friend Misha Panfilov, as well as a handful of ambient works that have deeply touched me.

Next up, I want to highlight Misha Panfilov, wonderful musician and producer. We've collaborated together for many years in projects like Estrada Orchestra and Central Musa, but he is best known for his own extensive catalog. Today I want to feature some of his electronic work from the album Kalaste. This is named after a village in eastern part of Estonia. This music triggers some childhood summer memories, and the album will be soon reissued. I also very much enjoy another electronic album called Frutaria Electronica, which was recorded during his stay in Madeira and carries those wonderful islandic vibes.

Transitioning into the second half of the show, here is the music that shaped my urge towards minimalism and ambience. These are records from today's artists that I really love, from North Americans and Haydn Pettigo with their primitive guitar style, to the minimal piano works of David Moore and John Carroll Kirby, as well as Kyle Bobby Dunn with his deep ambient atmosphere.

As I arrive at the train station, two stops from home, I drop my phone. Between the train and the tracks, a deep dark crack, a hole. For days, I cannot shake this image of the deep dark crack, where my phone is, where my mind is, alone. 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But there is no alarm, because there is no phone around. 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

0: Skelta an ear hernish, na cot vab vic omelet. 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
1: When you love ideas for Kayanya, Shaka's football looks thread. 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
0: Lesha, they on station exquile, la ha vile post, hope shoot a vicame, Sangail Gakub, Achnira Waho, a vet in the Moon City.

You glimmered in my eye yesterday, the type of glimmer you can only see through the past. It caught my eye for a split second, and in that moment I felt the pleasure of our disappearance. The resemblance dark breath with every grip, how the clouds held our celestial reality. And just in that moment, I was consumed. I feel like we're eating each other. Like I was becoming you and you were becoming me. And I couldn't breathe, suffocated in the perception of myself. I didn't know what was a mirror or what was true anymore. And I was just looking around and it was all me. And I was also you. Do you see the web falling with all your might, as if it is the meaning of life? If I jump from the cliff, would you jump with me? The trust of us holding hands through the falling up of a wheel of a strength to keep going. Would you believe like I do? Know that the fall would be blocked by the force of our love. Instead, I fall alone, and I could crash and hit the ground, looking up to see you still at the top of the cliff.

0: O-E-T, that's the fuckin' shit. 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
1: 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Tonight, we've chosen some of the songs that we sing and play on our dances across the country. Songs that reflect the emotion of the people that live in the
2: wild life.
1: Songs of happiness, sadness, heartbreak. 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
2: wild life.
1: And we hope that you enjoy yourself tonight as you listen to our latest songs. We hope you like them. It's a little different of what we normally do. Though we hope it will be pleasant to you. So me and the World Peace Family String Band are knocking on your record player once more. And we hope that you can just kind of sit back, kick off your shoes, and relax just a little bit, and listen to our latest album. And if you like it, tell us about it, won't you? We'll try to do more things for you, the way we're doing this one.

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1: Would obliterate everything from the image it reflected except the verity. To me, that is a child. As you say, it has less trash. That is, it has had to assimilate and live with in order to cope with the adult world. It sees with not a clearer eye, that's not the word I want, but it is incapable of seeing the things which are not true, which don't match the verities, which the adult has been trained, has had to learn, so that he no longer knows that he's

is obfuscate. The child don't even know that it doesn't see something that does see. And what the child sees is closer to the verity is important.

Yes, yes. This was the sound of Cyrus Perry. This one's on Palalilia. Courtesy of Bill Orker, the man. Next one goes out to the Sagome gang. Shout out for Mia Kuzma. This one is a new quatch of the latest AP called Fusion.

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The morning was cold.

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Where am I at Danny's, man? I got $50 to burn, baby. That means $20 on beer and $20 on Red Hot Ranch. You know what I'm talking about? Hold on. Yeah, you know, I'm DJ tonight, man, so it should be kind of on and pop. Hold on. Someone's messing with my mixer, man. Hold on. Hey, don't touch my mixer, man. 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

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I'll read the translation in English. Forgive me. Record, I am an Arab, and my identity card is number 50,000. I have 8 children, and the 9th is coming after a summer. Will you be angry? Record, I am an Arab, employed with fellow workers at a quarry. I have 8 children. I give them bread, garments, and books from rocks. I do not supplicate charity at your doors, nor do I belittle myself at the footsteps of your chamber. So will you be angry? Record then, I am an Arab. I have a name without a title. Patient. In a country where people are enraged. My roots were entrenched before the birth of time and before the openings of the eras, before the pines and the olive trees, and before the grass grew. My father descends from the family of the plow, not from a privileged class. And my grandfather was a farmer. Neither well bred nor well born. Teaches me the pride of the sun before teaching me how to read. And my house is like a watchman's hut, made of branches and canes. Are you satisfied with my status? I have a name without a title. Record, I am an Arab. You have stolen the orchards of my ancestors and the land which I cultivated along with my children, and you left nothing, nothing for us except for these rocks. So will the state take them, as it has been said? Therefore, record, on the top of the first page, I do not hate people, nor do I encroach. But if I become hungry, the usurper's flesh will be my food. Beware. Beware.

0: come back. I don't want to be a pest. There is a cure for every pest, for every disease, but there is no cure to life. Life is a disease. Get well soon.
1: في الجنوب من زفير الأرض والقلوب من الجنوب إلا شعوب الإفريقية وبنت الحرية.

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No one knows my bruises were Billy danced on in a 30-second elevator ride. Good morning, everybody.